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We love watching you both grow into who God created you to be. We pray your teenage years are blessed with purpose, joy, and unshakable faith. Look to the Lord to guide your steps, guard your hearts, and grow in faith. You are deeply loved. Proverbs 3:5-6. 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

0: The Jerry and Pam Hubert family of Aurora are celebrating their mother and grandmother Evelyn Richards' birthday. Happy 93rd birthday, Mom. We love you and God loves you. And thank you for being a great example. Psalm 91 verse 16 says, "With long life I will satisfy him and show him my salvation."
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1: Activate Global equips believers who live very near unreached people groups with tools and training to sustain their livelihoods through a business and leverage that business as a platform to share their faith. Through a goat farming business, a couple in North Africa provide for their family and respond to opportunities to share their faith. One day, traveling to purchase more goats for their kingdom business, they met a woman who had been sick for a very long time and offered to pray for her. Nervous, the woman declined their offer. But that night, she told her husband about her encounter with the Jesus followers. Because she had been sick for so long, her husband went searching for the couple, wanting them to pray for his wife. When he found them, they prayed. And over time, she was healed. Both the husband and his wife placed their faith in Jesus and even started a Bible study in their home. What began as a trip to purchase goats became an unexpected gospel opportunity. Where there are people unreached, in a place so hard to reach, few have been reached, and very few are trying. God is on the move through Activate Global, which is equipping workers to share the gospel through kingdom businesses. God is doing
0: something right now. 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

helping keep you connected to God, who promises to walk the hard road with you. 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

Carlton listeners are wishing God's richest blessings to their sons, Jace and Cade, on their 13th birthday. God has given you both creative and innovative minds, adventurous spirits, and kind hearts. We love watching you both grow into who God created you to be. We pray your teenage years are blessed with purpose, joy, and unshakable faith. Look to the Lord to guide your steps, guard your hearts, and grow in faith. You are deeply loved. Proverbs 3, 5 through 6. Trust in the Lord with all your heart and lean not on your own understanding. In all your ways, acknowledge Him, and He will make your path straight.

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0: The Jerry and Pam Hubert family of Aurora are celebrating their mother and grandmother Evelyn Richards' birthday. Happy 93rd birthday, Mom. We love you and God loves you. And thank you for being a great example. Psalm 91 verse 16 says, "With long life I will satisfy him and show him my salvation."
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You know, we've all been told to save for the future, to save for retirement. 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We're told to save a little every month, and when retirement comes, you will have provided for your future. But I know my flesh, and it wants everything right now. But wisdom says retirement's coming, so you better save a little and provide for your future. I'm not a financial advisor, and this isn't a financial commercial. I mean, but this illustration, it reminds me of how God provides for us. See, many times we think about God providing, and it's all about the here and now. It's about the struggle I'm facing now. It's about the pain I'm experiencing now. It's about the answer to prayer I need now. But I want to make it clear, okay? God cares about your current needs. He cares about your now. Listen to this principle from God's heart found in Matthew chapter 6. Look at the birds. They don't plant or harvest or store food in barns, for your heavenly Father feeds them. And aren't you far more valuable to him than they are? I think the Bible's clear. God provides for your now. But what I want you to consider is what God's providing for your future. This world isn't your home. This isn't where your life ends. Jesus knows this and has provided for your future. He left earth to go and prepare a place for you. Jesus provided his life on the cross so that you could be where he is. God the Father provided the resurrection so that one day you will have eternal life. God never promised to provide what you want, but he has provided what you need. This is MyBridge Radio, keeping you connected to God, our provider.

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God has given you both creative and innovative minds, adventurous spirits, and kind hearts. We love watching you both grow into who God created you to be. We pray your teenage years are blessed with purpose, joy, and unshakable faith. Look to the Lord to guide your steps, guard your hearts, and grow in faith. You are deeply loved. Proverbs 3:5-6. Trust in the Lord with all your heart and lean not on your own understanding. In all your ways, acknowledge Him, and He will make your path straight.

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0: The Jerry and Pam Hubert family of Aurora are celebrating their mother and grandmother Evelyn Richards' birthday. Happy 93rd birthday, Mom. We love you and God loves you. And thank you for being a great example. Psalm 91 verse 16 says, "With long life I will satisfy him and show him my salvation."
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helping keep you connected to God, whose grace clears your name. 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
2: Recently, the Todd Becker Foundation, a Kearney-based ministry that faithfully presents the gospel to high school students across the Midwest, was reflecting on an assembly they held in Lincoln. A 10-year-old girl came to the assembly and was brought to tears, deeply moved by the music, the testimonies, and the stories of Jesus changing lives. As the final song began and students responded to the gospel message by going to the front, this fifth grade girl stayed in her seat, feeling as though she had done too many bad things for God to forgive her. Eventually, she made her way forward, where a Todd Becker team member shared the truth that Christ came to forgive all who humbly admit their need for a Savior. This 10-year-old girl understood the depth of her sin, but the power of the gospel opened her eyes to new life in Christ. She responded with an expression of saving faith, beginning her prayer by saying, "Jesus, thank you. I give you control of my life." God is on the move through the Todd Becker Foundation as they faithfully present the gospel to high school students across the Midwest, influencing students for Christ.
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God has given you both creative and innovative minds, adventurous spirits, and kind hearts. We love watching you both grow into who God created you to be. We pray your teenage years are blessed with purpose, joy, and unshakable faith. Look to the Lord to guide your steps, guard your hearts, and grow in faith. You are deeply loved. Proverbs 3:5-6. 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

0: The Jerry and Pam Hubert family of Aurora are celebrating their mother and grandmother Evelyn Richards' birthday. Happy 93rd birthday, Mom. We love you and God loves you. And thank you for being a great example. Psalm 91 verse 16 says, "With long life I will satisfy him and show him my salvation."
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God has given you both creative and innovative minds, adventurous spirits, and kind hearts. We love watching you both grow into who God created you to be. We pray your teenage years are blessed with purpose, joy, and unshakable faith. Look to the Lord to guide your steps, guard your hearts, and grow in faith. You are deeply loved. Proverbs 3:5-6. 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

0: God is always at work among us.
1: Activate Global equips believers who live very near unreached people groups with tools and training to sustain their livelihoods through a business and leverage that business as a platform to share their faith. Through a goat farming business, a couple in North Africa provide for their family and respond to opportunities to share their faith. One day, traveling to purchase more goats for their kingdom business, they met a woman who had been sick for a very long time and offered to pray for her. Nervous, the woman declined their offer. But that night, she told her husband about her encounter with the Jesus followers. Because she had been sick for so long, her husband went searching for the couple, wanting them to pray for his wife. When he found them, they prayed. And over time, she was healed. Both the husband and his wife placed their faith in Jesus and even started a Bible study in their home. What began as a trip to purchase goats became an unexpected gospel opportunity. Where there are people unreached, in a place so hard to reach, few have been reached, and very few are trying. God is on the move through Activate Global, which is equipping workers to share the gospel through kingdom businesses. God is doing
0: something right now. 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

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I've never known.

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You know, we've all been told to save for the future, to save for retirement. 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We're told to save a little every month, and when retirement comes, you will have provided for your future. But I know my flesh, and it wants everything right now. But wisdom says retirement's coming, so you better save a little and provide for your future. I'm not a financial advisor, and this isn't a financial commercial. I mean, but this illustration, it reminds me of how God provides for us. See, many times we think about God providing, and it's all about the here and now. It's about the struggle I'm facing now. It's about the pain I'm experiencing now. It's about the answer to prayer I need now. But I want to make it clear, okay? God cares about your current needs. He cares about your now. Listen to this principle from God's heart found in Matthew chapter 6. Look at the birds. They don't plant or harvest or store food in barns, for your heavenly Father feeds them. And aren't you far more valuable to him than they are? I think the Bible's clear. God provides for your now. But what I want you to consider is what God's providing for your future. This world isn't your home. This isn't where your life ends. Jesus knows this and has provided for your future. He left earth to go and prepare a place for you. Jesus provided his life on the cross so that you could be where he is. God the Father provided the resurrection so that one day you will have eternal life. God never promised to provide what you want, but he has provided what you need. This is MyBridge Radio, keeping you connected to God, our provider.

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1: 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I love it.

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1: Recently, the Todd Becker Foundation, a Kearney-based ministry that faithfully presents the gospel to high school students across the Midwest, was reflecting on an assembly they held in Lincoln. A 10-year-old girl came to the assembly and was brought to tears, deeply moved by the music, the testimonies, and the stories of Jesus changing lives. As the final song began and students responded to the gospel message by going to the front, this fifth grade girl stayed in her seat, feeling as though she had done too many bad things for God to forgive her. Eventually, she made her way forward, where a Todd Becker team member shared the truth that Christ came to forgive all who humbly admit their need for a Savior. This 10-year-old girl understood the depth of her sin. But the power of the gospel opened her eyes to new life in Christ. She responded with an expression of saving faith, beginning her prayer by saying, "Jesus, thank you. I give you control of my life." God is on the move through the Todd Becker Foundation as they faithfully present the gospel to high school students across the Midwest, influencing students for Christ.
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0: God is always at work among us.
1: Activate Global equips believers who live very near unreached people groups with tools and training to sustain their livelihoods through a business and leverage that business as a platform to share their faith. Through a goat farming business, a couple in North Africa provide for their family and respond to opportunities to share their faith. One day, traveling to purchase more goats for their kingdom business, they met a woman who had been sick for a very long time and offered to pray for her. Nervous, the woman declined their offer. But that night, she told her husband about her encounter with the Jesus followers. Because she had been sick for so long, her husband went searching for the couple, wanting them to pray for his wife. When he found them, they prayed. And over time, she was healed. Both the husband and his wife placed their faith in Jesus and even started a Bible study in their home. What began as a trip to purchase goats became an unexpected gospel opportunity. Where there are people unreached, in a place so hard to reach, few have been reached, and very few are trying. God is on the move through Activate Global, which is equipping workers to share the gospel through kingdom businesses. God is doing
0: something right now. 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

0: the floor. 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

Thanks for joining us on this Friday. Some sunshine coming up across the state today for the capital city. Sunny with that high near 88. In Omaha, becoming mostly sunny, highs of 87. Sunny around the Tri-Cities today with that high near 88. For North Platte, mostly sunny, highs reaching 87. Sunny across the Panhandle with highs of 82. And in Valentine, partly sunny on this Friday, that high to be near 80. That's the weather on MyBridge Radio.

0: A number of you had a chance to see him in concert several weeks ago at Living Out Loud, and now that song, Jesus Over Everything, has become a blessing in the lives of many in the MyBridge family. That is Danny Gokey right here on MyBridge Radio, and right in front of him as the hour got going, we heard from Paul Baloche and How Great Thou Art. Glad you're spending some time with us this Friday morning here on MyBridge Radio, getting ready to move into the weekend and sounding like there should be some sunshine coming up in several locations around the state today. It's going to be a little bit warmer, but some milder temperatures coming our way as we move back into Saturday and Sunday. Well, we heard some wonderful stories on God at Work Thursday yesterday morning on MyBridge Radio. Jill and Heath shared some great stories about God working in lives and ministries all across Nebraska, including this story from Burwell about being ready for the unexpected.
1: Most days feel pretty ordinary. Mm-hmm. My pastor calls it faith with blue jeans on, where you're just asked to be faithful in the day-to-day, like normal things of life, but be ready for the unexpected. And Joel at Burwell Baptist, he walked into the church office one day expecting normal day, and boy, are we glad he was ready for the unexpected.
2: One day, it was this inner office call that said, Pastor Joel, will you come back to my office? And I could tell there was something wrong. So I went back there, and I found in her office was a lady that was sitting there crying. And through the tears, she said, how do I start? And I questioned her a little bit, and I finally figured out she was trying to figure out how to start a relationship with God. She said she was driving. She was listening to a radio station, but it changed to a Christian station without her changing it. Something must have been said, because she said, I pulled into the first place I saw a cross. And so that's how she came in our door. It was all of God. It wasn't us at all. And so I asked her if I could have permission to share from Scripture how she could have a personal relationship with God. And so I actually had her read the Scriptures. And later she told us that she shouldn't even have been able to read that because she's very dyslexic. But she read it and got down to the end, and I asked her if she was a sinner. Yes. Do you believe that Christ died for your sins and rose again? Yes. Would you like to trust Jesus Christ as your Savior? And she said yes. And so I asked her to pray and tell him that. And she just prayed out loud, the sweetest little prayer. And then her countenance just changed. She was tearful and afraid, but then she was smiling and joyful. And it was awesome just to be part of God's plan for her.

0: 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The lions may grow weak and hungry, but those who seek the Lord lack no good thing.
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0: With the weekend just about here, some great words of wisdom for us in that song. It's Jeremy Camp on My Bridge Radio. Keep me in the moment. Glad you're spending some time with us this Friday morning. Time right now for Ron Hutchcraft and a word with you.
1: My friend Scott told me about a man he knows who's been a professional bus driver for years, actually from Australia, but he's driven bus tours in places across the world. And he says there's this one classic movie that his passengers seem to watch on just about every bus tour. In fact, it's been shown on his bus so many times, he says he literally knows the script of the movie by heart. But the funny thing is, because he's always driving, he's never seen the movie. But he knows all the words. Well, I'm Ron Hutchcraft, and I want to have a word with you today about only knowing the words. You know, it's not enough to just know the words, especially when it comes to a personal relationship with Jesus Christ. The Bible describes people who are a little like that bus driver who knows all about the movie but has never really experienced it. These people know all the words about Jesus, but somehow they have never really seen Jesus, never really experienced him as their personal Savior, their personal Lord. In fact, there's probably someone like that listening right now. And Jesus is reaching out to you right now to become more than words to you. In Mark chapter 7, verse 6, our word for today from the Word of God, the Lord may be describing you or someone you know. These people, he says, honor me with their lips, but their hearts are far from me. In other words, they talk a good game. They talk a God game. They sound like they know him, but they're far away. And only God knows it because they sound so good. This business of belonging to Jesus and having eternal life is so much more than something in your vocabulary or in your head or the meetings you go to. Romans 10:10 makes it clear that, quote, it is with your heart that you believe and are justified. That means made right with God. It's whether Jesus is in your heart that determines your destiny, not whether he's in your words or your head or your beliefs or your schedule. It's possible to have Jesus all around you, but not inside you. And if you're missing Jesus, you're going to miss heaven. Could it be that for all your time and experience in the world of Jesus followers, you've somehow never really committed yourself to the man who died for you? In Matthew 7, Jesus describes people who will come to him on Judgment Day, saying all the right words, having all the right background, having done all the right things, and then some of the most chilling words in the Bible, he will say to them, I never knew you. They had Christianity, but they missed Christ. Those who are in the deadliest danger zone may not be those who haven't heard about Jesus, but those who have heard over and over again, and they've never responded. Could that be you? You're risking a hardened heart that passes a spiritual point of no return. This is the day for you to say words to Jesus, not just all the words about him, words from your heart to his heart that say, Jesus, beginning today, I want to really belong to you. I'm totally trusting you now as my Savior from my sin, which you paid for when you died on that cross. Listen, he's been waiting a long time for that invitation to come and take over your life. Don't risk hardening your heart, my friend. Don't risk missing what could be your final opportunity. If you want to be sure you belong to him today, if you want to cross over, as the Bible says, from death to life and know him in your heart, not just your head, I think our website would be a great place for you to go next. It's anewstory.com. It'll help you nail down your personal relationship with Jesus once and for all. That's anewstory.com. You've had the right words. You've had the right beliefs. But it's never satisfied your soul, has it? Now, this is the day you can finally know the Savior that you've known about for so long.
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0: That is newer music here on MyBridge Radio from Leanna Crawford called Thank God. Well, we heard some wonderful stories on God at Work Thursday yesterday here on MyBridge Radio. Jill and Heath shared about God working in lives and ministries all across Nebraska, including this story from Omaha about divine appointments.
1: Divine appointments are exactly what Julie and her team at Global Friends in Omaha pray for. They seek to engage the international student community by helping meet their social needs, their physical needs, in hopes of also helping meet their spiritual needs.
2: There's a church in Omaha that fills one of our vans with groceries twice a month. And we pray, Lord, where would you like us to take these groceries? We thought of an apartment complex that was filled with new refugees. We prayed which doors we should go to, and we knocked on a door, and a woman answered, and her eyes got big. She said, "Are you Christians?" And we said, "Yes." She ran and grabbed a Bible, and she said, "Someone gave me this, and I was just praying that if this was true, God would send me someone to help me understand it." So we dropped to the ground and started with Genesis 1, doing a discovery Bible study together. And then we said, "The church just a block away, they're going to look at Genesis 2 this next week. Do you want to join us?" She said, yes. She was in awe. She videotaped much of the service. God is still writing her story. But when we pray for divine appointments, God is eager to answer and open doors that no man can shut.

You know, life comes at each one of us differently, and if there is something in your life that is causing you to be anxious and fearful on this Friday morning, praying that that song is an encouragement for you. It's John Reddick on MyBridge Radio with No Fear. Chris Tomlin has a wonderful new praise and worship song out called Didn't He Deserve It All? And it's coming up here on MyBridge Radio right after this from We Are Messengers. Sometimes

That is new from Chris Tomlin on MyBridge Radio. Doesn't he deserve it all? Well, back on Tuesday on The Conversation, Pastor Matt Smallbone joined Heath, and they were talking about Jesus teaching us to pray using what we call the Lord's Prayer. Well, coming up on Join the Conversation giveaway Friday this morning, Heath and Mesa will be sharing some highlights from that conversation from Tuesday, plus giving you a chance to win a copy of Matt's book called The Prayer Experiment, How Praying Like Jesus Realigns Everything. Again, that's coming up on Join the Conversation giveaway Friday this morning on MyBridge Radio, plus remember news and weather in just a few minutes.

Morning. Thanks for joining us on MyBridge Radio. It is Friday, the 18th of September. Here are the headlines. Within Reach of Omaha is planning for Love Our Schools Day next Saturday, the 26th of September. Now, across the Omaha area, individuals, churches, and other groups will have the opportunity to serve various schools by doing various projects. Love Our Schools Day is an opportunity to remind schools that they are seen, supported, and surrounded by people who care. The top-ranked Nebraska volleyball team is back in action tonight. The Huskers will be hosting number 25 North Carolina tonight at the Bob Devaney Sports Center. First serve is set for 7 Central on the Big Ten Network. Now tomorrow, the Husker football team will be looking to improve to 3-0 when they take on 3-0 North Dakota State at 6:15 Central time on the Big Ten Network. North Dakota is ranked 6th in the latest FCS coaches poll. Hope and good news for today is found in Psalm 86, verse 15. But you, Lord, are a compassionate and gracious God, slow to anger, abounding in love and faithfulness. Again, that's Psalm 86, verse 15. For the capital city, becoming partly sunny, highs today near 90. In Omaha, becoming partly sunny, highs around 88. A partly sunny day coming up in the Tri-Cities with highs near 90. Sunshine today in North Platte with that high around 87. Could see some patchy fog in the Panhandle, otherwise partly sunny, highs today near 82. Some fog is possible in Valentine, otherwise partly sunny, that high today near 80. Currently, it is 72 in Lincoln, 72 in Omaha, 71 in the Tri-Cities. It's 67 in North Platte, 61 in the Panhandle, 65 in Valentine.

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0: On the night you're falling all to pieces, you can bring your lonely heart to Jesus. What if I told you that I believe it?
1: For King and Country on a Friday morning on MyBridge Radio, what if I told you? Well, I am Heath, and I am glad we are together as we count our way down toward the weekend. We've got a Friday to get through, and then the weekend is upon us, and I'm looking forward to this Join the Conversation giveaway Friday. We had a great guest on Tuesday, Pastor Matt Smallbone, with his book about the Lord's Prayer, and I loved that conversation with Pastor Matt. We'll get into that a little bit later on this morning. Along the way here in the next little bit, we're going to hear from Zach Williams, also Mercy Me. Poets and Prophets are coming up. And right now, a really good song. Here's Matthew West. I used

Music with a message. My God is my provider. Helping keep you connected to God, who provides. You're my provider. My Bridge Radio.

Jane Breaker. That is Zach Williams on My Bridge Radio. Well, most of us have it memorized, at least some of it. Our Father who art in heaven, hallowed be thy name, thy kingdom come, thy will be done. I'm talking about the Lord's Prayer. And it's the way that Jesus taught us to pray. It's something that Matt Smallbone, he's a pastor, he's been a pastor a long time, and one day those words kind of jumped off the page when Jesus said, pray then this way. And Matt realized it wasn't about just reciting those words, but it was the blueprint, the model for prayer. And so he started praying that way every day. Then he started preaching about it to his congregation, and then he started getting them to pray that way every day, and it's changed everything. Matt was my guest on Tuesday on the Morning Conversation, and coming up on this Join the Conversation giveaway Friday, we're going to hit some highlights from Tuesday's conversation. So if you missed some of that, maybe a chance to hear some of it again. I'll tell you how you can hear the whole conversation. And you're going to have a chance later on this morning to win Matt's book about the Lord's Prayer. Today.

0: The music of Phil Wickham on a Friday morning on My Bridge Radio, and the king is in the room. Well, Gordon, this has been a very interesting weather week, I feel like, in Nebraska. I was talking to a friend the other day, and she said, it feels like it's springtime. all the rain that we're getting, it just didn't feel very September-like, and we've had a lot of rain in parts of the state. I don't know if it's been everywhere. I know the parts where I'm at. My roads are really muddy right now, and my son, who was just getting started on the harvest, has been on hold now for a few days, which I don't think his daughters mind having dad home a little bit more.
1: Okay, yeah.
0: But what are we looking at as we're heading into tonight and into the weekend?
1: Yeah, certainly. I kind of look at the weather of the last week, very London-esque, kind of foggy and damp and like that. I'm kind of thinking that. And I'll tell you what, for the most part, it kind of looks like that's going to be continuing for the next several days, even though today we're bouncing back into summertime real quickly. We've had some cooler temperatures over the last few days, but we have 90s coming up in quite a few areas across the state today, and I've noticed that, and we talked about it earlier, the humidities are already kind of going up a little bit. You can just feel that. So it is going to be a little bit of a return to summer today, so, but it's going to be short-lived because temperatures are going to be going back down. But do keep in mind, Friday night lights taking place tonight. Could be in some locations some showers and thunderstorms again to be aware of with that taking place. So that might be going on later on tonight. So hot today, some showers and thunderstorms, but then we're back into that cool, damp weather for the weekend. Some rain chances coming up off and on for the next several days, and 60s and 70s coming up for the next several days. As a matter of fact, I don't

0: seen 90s anywhere after today for a while. So could it be maybe that this might be our last day of 90 degree temperature readings? We'll have to know for sure in a couple of weeks or so, but it is going to be getting a little bit cooler and some off and on rain chances, especially maybe for that Husker game coming up tomorrow night. Could see some rainfall chances for that as well.
1: Yeah, I was going to ask about that. And I think there's a concert in the stadium after the game.
0: Okay. So. All right.
1: Yeah, I hear that the rain, is it the chance best like toward the end of the game, or does it?
0: Yeah, I think probably as the game goes along, because what, kickoff 6:15, so as the evening goes along, those rainfall chances coming along. I don't know that it's a guaranteed rain chance, but if you're going there, you might want to take that poncho along with you just to be prepared. And one other thing to kind of keep in mind, this is the final weekend of summer, because fall officially arrives Tuesday, 7:04 p.m. You might want to write that down, Heath, and go outside and make sure that you can observe the changing of the official changing of the seasons right there, 7:04 p.m. on Tuesday.
1: I will try to be sure that I think I'm going to be at a softball game at that point in time. So maybe I can make an announcement over the loudspeakers. Welcome to autumn in Nebraska.
0: There you go.
1: All right, it is Join the Conversation Giveaway Friday coming up this morning. We're going to talk about prayer, the prayer experiment. Our guest on Tuesday was Matt Smallbone.

0: The music of Chris Tomlin on a Friday morning on My Bridge Radio. That is Holy Forever. Well, it is a Join the Conversation giveaway Friday, and today we're giving away a book for people who aren't very good at prayer. That's what it says at the top of the back cover. Matt Smallbone is my guest on Tuesday, and Matt has written a book called The Prayer Experiment, How Praying Like Jesus Realigns Everything, Our Thoughts, Our Hearts, and Our Posture Toward God and the World. Really good conversation. I would really encourage you, especially if prayer is an area that maybe you've struggled a little bit, to check out this conversation. Really, it's based on the Lord's Prayer, and that Jesus said, pray then this way, and not to necessarily pray those exact words of the Lord's Prayer every single day, but to use that as a model. And when I talked to Matt on Tuesday, he talked about how really taking him at his word, Jesus at his word, changed everything.
1: I have done everything at great sacrifice to practice the way of Jesus in my life, but I've never taken his leadership in prayer seriously. So I just committed. I'm going to figure this out. And if Jesus says this is how we should pray, I'm going to pray that way and see what happens. And spoiler, it changed everything.
0: It changed everything. In fact, Matt started praying the Lord's Prayer and then praying that model every single day. He taught it to his church. It became a sermon series, and that's really where the book came from, The Prayer Experiment. Coming up here in about 3.5 minutes, we will dig into the book, share a little bit of that, and give you your first chance to win your copy of The Prayer Experiment from our guest from Tuesday, Matt Smallbone.

0: It's Kane and I Made It. It's what I always feel like doing right after that song.
1: Yeah,
0: and,
1: real.
0: You know, we get to the end of a Friday, or it's not the end of the Friday. We get to the end of the week.
1: Right.
0: To Friday.
1: Yes.
0: And you kind of feel like that.
1: It's real.
0: I made it. I made it. Yeah.
1: Made it through the week.
0: Yeah. Mesa's made it here. We're together now on this Join the Conversation giveaway Friday. Mesa,
1: yes.
0: Have you had a chance to hear the conversation I had with Matt?
1: I haven't had a chance. Oh. No, I know. Yeah, I was.
0: Check out this podcast.
1: I have a little trip today, so I was planning on playing it on the podcast on my trip.
0: Yeah. So you open up the MyBridge app, go to the podcast section, look for Matt Smallbone. The Prayer Experiment is the name of the book, and did you find this for us? Like, I don't remember how we kind of came across this.
1: Yeah, well, it was through a teammate recommendation. Mm-hmm. One of the MyBridge teammates said, hey, we heard about this pastor who is coming out with this new book. I want you to check it out. So I did, and I was like, mm-hmm. this looks solid. Let's get an interview and see where it goes. And just like skimming the book,
0: yeah.
1: I'm like, wow, this is mm-hmm. amazing. So I can't wait to listen to the interview.
0: Yeah, and by the way, the name Smallbone, if it sounds familiar, there's a couple of guys that sing in a group called For King and Country.
1: Right.
0: Who share that last name, and they're cousins to Matt.
1: Oh, okay.
0: So, or,
1: cool.
0: And also Rebecca St. James would be his cousin as well. So, yeah, he's a pastor in Nashville and struggling in his own prayer life. And that's how the Prayer Experiment came about. And it's really about praying the way Jesus taught us, praying the format of the Lord's Prayer. And from the very first chapter of the book, Matt writes, before Jesus teaches his disciples how to pray, he starts by telling them how not to pray. Bold move. According to Jesus, the first mistake in prayer is praying like a hypocrite. And the word hypocrite originally referred to Greek actors who wore masks to play different roles. Jesus is criticizing religious leaders who did outwardly good things, religious things on the outside, but those actions hid the brokenness within them. Their problem wasn't about praying the wrong words. It was about praying with the wrong heart. They're doing the right thing with the wrong motive. They weren't really talking to God. They were talking at God, all while knowing an audience was listening in. And Jesus essentially says, yeah, that's not it. Real righteousness is about the heart, not performance. So Jesus begins his teaching on prayer with this caution. Don't pray to impress people. Don't pray for applause. Don't pray to be seen. Then he says, when you pray, go into your room, close the door, and pray to your Father who is unseen. That's Matthew 6:6. The point isn't architectural. Jesus himself prayed publicly. Close the door is about creating space to be alone with the Father. No audience, no distractions, no pressure to impress. A space where we can be vulnerable and we can pray honest prayers. Matt.

0: Smallbone, The Prayer Experiment is the name of that book, and we're going to give one of these away right now, Mesa.
1: Awesome. Let's do it.
0: All right. The 888-627-1020. Phone's already ringing. 888-627-1020 for your chance to win The Prayer Experiment from Matt Smallbone.

0: Good morning, MyBridge Radio. Who are we talking to?
1: This is Jacob.
0: Jacob, where are you calling from?
1: Lincoln, Nebraska.
0: Jacob from Lincoln. Off to work this morning?
1: Yeah, I literally just got in my car when I turned on the radio.
0: Nice. Very nice. And did you hear what we were talking about?
1: I caught the very end, so I feel a little guilty of not knowing the full conversation. But prayer is the biggest thing in my current season that I love to work on.
0: Well, good, because you just won the book, The Prayer Experiment from Matt Smallbone. And it's a book, he's a pastor, and this book is really based on using Jesus' model of the Lord's Prayer as your basis for prayer. So really kind of a handbook for really how we can pray the way Jesus taught us to pray.
1: I love it. Yeah, though that's a blessing. There's no greater way to start the Friday morning.
0: How long you've been listening to MyBridge, Jacob?
1: I will say probably, 5 years.
0: Okay.
1: Probably. There is power that I can't even probably describe to worship music.
0: Yeah, that's awesome. Is there a song I could play for you this morning?
1: Can you do Fear Is Not My Future by Brandon Lake?

Volleyball team is back in action tonight. The Huskers will be hosting number 25 North Carolina tonight at the Bob Devaney Sports Center. First serve is set for 7 Central on the Big Ten Network. Now tomorrow, the Husker football team will look to improve to 3-0 when they take on 3-0 North Dakota State at 6:15 Central Time on the Big Ten Network. North Dakota is ranked 6th in this week's FCS coaches poll. Hope and good news for this Friday is found in Psalm 86, verse 15. But you, Lord, are a compassionate and gracious God, slow to anger, abounding in love and faithfulness. Again, that's Psalm 86, verse 15. MyBridge Radio for the capital city, becoming partly sunny, highs today near 90. In Omaha, partly sunny, highs up to 88. A partly sunny day in the Tri-Cities with highs near 90. In the North Platte area today, sunshine coming up, highs of 87. For the Panhandle, some patchy fog, then partly sunny and 82. In Valentine, could see some fog, otherwise partly sunny, with that high to be near 80. Currently, it is 72 in Lincoln, 72 in Omaha, 71 in the Tri-Cities. It is 67 in North Platte, 61 in the Panhandle, 65 in Valentine.

0: music of Christian Stanfill on a Friday morning on My Bridge Radio. There's nothing that our God can't do. Well, Heath and Mesa on this Join the Conversation giveaway Friday. And Mesa, we're giving away a book this morning called The Prayer Experiment.
1: Yeah, from Matt Smallbone.
0: Mm-hmm. He was my guest on Tuesday here on The Conversation. And a really interesting conversation about, well, in some ways, kind of how we view prayer. And so I'm going to throw a question at you. I didn't prepare you for this. But when you think about kind of how generally people might think of prayer, what would you think some people think is kind of why we would pray?
1: Yeah, that's a really good question. sometimes something that comes into my mind is to help, like, for comfort in a time that's really hard. Or maybe just like desires as well.
0: Yeah.
1: Like, Lord, this is a desire in my heart. Like, I really am wanting to come to you in this. And for other people as well, people going to the Lord, praying and intercessing for other people.
0: Yeah. So a lot of times it's coming to God and saying, here's what's on my mind.
1: Yeah.
0: Here's what I need.
1: What's on my heart. Yeah.
0: Yeah. And one of the things Matt suggested is, you know, it's a little bit more than that.
2: If you think of God as being distant or someone who can be manipulated into doing things your way, then that is ultimately the God you'll worship. And I think at that point, a lot of us opt out. If that's who we think God is, so got to get real clear on who God is. And I think that's the starting point most of us miss.
0: Yeah, we got to get clear on who he is.
1: Yeah.
0: He's not somebody that we can just come and bring a list to.
1: Do,
0: I mean, he does tell us to bring his concerns. But the thing that Matt shares in this book, The Prayer Experiment, is Jesus said, pray then this way. And then he kind of lays out a structure. And bringing the list is not at the top.
1: No, there's actually no word of a list on that.
0: Yeah, there's give us this day our daily bread, but it's, you know, a little ways down in the order. So we're going to dig into the book, The Prayer Experiment, from Matt Smallbone. We'll do that right after we hear from Red Rocks Worship. And we're going to give the MyBridge family another chance to win this book from our Tuesday guest, Matt Smallbone. It's called The Prayer Experiment.

0: It's Red Rocks Worship on MyBridge Radio, and the Lord is with me. Let's join the conversation. Giveaway Friday. We're giving away a book today called The Prayer Experiment. Matt Smallbone wrote it. It says, "Now, how praying like Jesus realigns everything, our thoughts, our hearts, and our posture toward God and the world." Now, Mesa, you're telling me kind of how the book is put together.
1: Yeah. So he goes into multiple different chapters, and each chapter is actually, he takes a section from the Lord's Prayer and just takes time to talk and go in depth about it. And then at the end of the book is a 30-day prayer devotional. So he like equips you on the Lord's Prayer, and then you get to put it into practice, like everything you learned, and he has it right there in the book. Mm.
0: And I think part of his prayer experiment was praying the Lord's Prayer like every day, right?
1: Yes, yep.
0: Yeah, so I want to share a little bit from chapter 3 of the book. Now I'm going to go back and look and see what chapter 3 is. Here it is. You probably have this written down. The Father Who Is As Close As Air, chapter 3. And what Matt writes is, let's imagine for a moment that you're floating around in the International Space Station, staring back at Earth. You're weightless, watching our fragile blue-green planet suspended in the void. Something happens up there, a shift. Looking down through space, astronauts describe a profound moment when everything changes. The thin veil of atmosphere, the smallest of it all, the stunning connectedness of everything. Suddenly, your problems feel tiny. The passive-aggressive coworker, the tension at home, even the legitimate rage you feel when a football player says the before Ohio State. It all gets put into perspective. Astronauts call this moment the overview effect. It's a perspective-altering experience that reorders what matters. The same thing happens in prayer, except the shift has less to do with viewing continents and more to do with realizing your group text argument wasn't worth the emotional investment. When Jesus taught his disciples to pray, he began by helping them pull their eyes off themselves and instead focus their gaze toward God. This shift in how to begin prayer has been very helpful for me. It changes my focus from the microscopic to the majestic, from the chaos of my day to the glory of the Creator. When we start prayer in this manner, it's like trading a microscope for a telescope. We stop obsessing over our own small world and remember this: there's something bigger, someone better, someone more beautiful than we can even comprehend. We remember that God is holy, set apart, worthy of all worship. When we begin our prayers there, something changes in us. Our posture softens, our perspective broadens, our anxiety is interrupted by awe. Just as the overview effect can lead astronauts to return home with a fresh sense of purpose, adoration reshapes how we see our lives, our problems, and even ourselves. Ooh, that's good stuff.
1: Yeah, so good. So good.
0: Matt Smallbone, the book is called The Prayer Experiment. If you want a chance to win this book, now's the time to call. 888-627-1020. 888-627-1020. Our guest from Tuesday, Matt Smallbone. The book is called The Prayer Experiment.

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1: The positive outlook, the focus on God, of course, every day. 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Changes my whole day.

0: So don't worry about these things, saying, what will we eat? What will we drink? What will we wear? These things dominate the thoughts of unbelievers, but your Heavenly Father already knows all your needs. Seek the kingdom of God above all else and live righteously, and He will give you everything you need.
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0: 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Who are we talking to?
1: Dana Wimberly.
0: Dana, where are you calling from?
1: Morrill, Nebraska.
0: All right. You are the winning caller. Congratulations.
1: Oh, that's awesome. Thank you.
0: So what did you hear when it was either the Tuesday conversation or what we've been sharing this morning that caught your attention and made you think you really wanted to win this book?
1: When you were talking about praying to the majestic in the big world instead of my little things.
0: Uh-huh.
1: I think, just like you said, we get so hung up on the little that we forget about the really big.
0: Mm. So, so good. I love that. How long have you been listening to MyBridge?
1: Oh, probably 5 years.
0: Mm-hmm. You remember how you found us?
1: I think a friend of mine told me about it.
0: What keeps you listening to MyBridge?
1: The stories, the music, the connection. I love Christian music. And it's local.

0: From the capital city, partly sunny, highs today near 90. In Omaha, partly sunny and 88. For the Tri-Cities, partly sunny, highs climbing up to 90. In North Platte, sunny and 87. For the Panhandle, could see some fog, then partly sunny and 82. In Valentine, some fog, then partly sunny, highs of 80. Currently 71 in Lincoln, 73 in Omaha, 70 in the Tri-Cities, 66 in North Platte, 60 in the Panhandle, 65 in Valentine.
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0: in my heart.
1: Seems like a pretty appropriate song on this Friday. The Lord's Prayer.
2: Right?
1: From Matt Maher.
2: Yes.
1: When we're talking about the prayer experiment here on this Join the Conversation giveaway Friday on MyBridge Radio, Heath and Mesa. So, Mesa, I know that growing up, you were an athlete.
2: Yeah.
1: You played sports. And that, of course, means coming, you know, being an athlete involves a lot of discipline, a lot of workouts, a lot of practices.
2: Yep.
1: Why are those things important toward the end goal of being a winning athlete?
2: Because you can't win without it all.
1: Right.
2: Like it all, even though it's super hard, it all plays a key part in success.
1: Yeah. You can't just show up and expect to win, like without taking the steps along the way.
2: I mean, you could try. I don't think it'd go well for you, but yeah.
1: So when we talked to Matt on Tuesday about prayer, he talked about like sometimes things are a little bit hard at first, but you've got to develop our spiritual practices, prayer being one of them.
3: There is something about the spiritual practices. It's a bit like CrossFit. So we all have these strange friends who are wanting to disciple us in the way of CrossFit because they love getting up at 4 a.m. every morning and carrying heavy things. And for those of us who don't do it, it actually seems insane. What I'm learning is, though, that no one goes to CrossFit on their first morning feeling great about it. They only go home feeling great about it. But with all things regarding discipline, when you get the reps in, the reason they're going back 3 years later is because it fills them with joy and hope. I think the spiritual disciplines, if you're trying to, like, if your goal for this year is to get better at praying, why don't you try praying the way Jesus said you should pray? And I encourage you to do it until it brings you joy and it becomes easy. For me, that's where the spiritual disciplines are always meant to end. They're not meant to end in this heavier weight. And any spiritual discipline I've got serious about, at the end of it, after working through, you know, changing my schedule around and inconveniencing myself in some ways, there's been a lot of beauty and a lighter yoke at the end of it.
1: So much wisdom there.
2: Yeah,
1: you know,
2: so good.
1: Yeah, because nothing that we start is usually very easy
2: right
1: at the beginning.
2: Yeah.
1: But the more you work at it, you start to go, okay, I'm starting to see this pay off. I'm seeing it make a difference physically, and we see that spiritually as well.
2: Right, yeah. And I can't remember what book it was from, but I will never forget a quote from it that said, motivation gets you going, but discipline keeps you growing.
1: Yeah.
2: And that was just going through my mind as he's talking. I'm like, yeah, no, that's so true.
1: So true. Matt Smallbone was our guest on Tuesday's book about the Lord's Prayer, really kind of a guidebook for prayer. It's called The Prayer Experiment. And we're going to get into the book here after we hear from Mr. Phil Wickham and have another copy to give away

0: Phil Wickham on My Bridge Radio. And it's called I Believe. Ethan Mesa on this Join the Conversation giveaway Friday. Mesa, I'm curious if you can remember when you, in your growing up years, when you like memorized the Lord's Prayer.
1: Yeah, I grew up going to a private school, actually. Okay. So it was in kindergarten. It was like one of our assignments was to learn the Lord's Prayer. Yeah. But I actually loved it. It was super fun. I, growing up, like, I think memorizing scripture was something that, I don't know. It was just like a challenge for me, but I was like, I'm going to do this. So I really loved it.
0: Yeah, and I wonder how many of us have it memorized. Like, we can recite it. We know it. It's a great spiritual practice to do that. It's a lot, sometimes a lot of churches, depending on your liturgy, it might be something every Sunday.
1: Right.
0: But what Matt Smallbone is suggesting in his book, The Prayer Experiment, is while the word, saying the words on a daily basis, that's fine and great, but it really creates the model for how we pray. Each line, and he breaks them down in the book, right?
1: Right, like
0: each line is fills a chapter of his book.
1: Yes.
0: So he kind of unpacks what that means. And from chapter 6, the line is, "Your kingdom come, your will be done on earth as it is in heaven." And Matt writes, "One thing I'm learning as I pray this part of the Lord's Prayer every day is that some prayers aren't answered because my motives are off. James, Jesus' little brother, put it bluntly. He said, when you ask, you do not receive because you ask with wrong motives, that you may spend what you get on your pleasures." James 4:3. Turns out Jesus never promised to answer every prayer just because we ask. What truly matters for the issue at hand is that we start our prayer petitions by prioritizing God's motives over our own as best as we can discern them. A second reason some prayers go unanswered, because God himself is the better answer. Sometimes he allows the ache to linger, not because he doesn't care, but because he wants to draw us closer to him. Thirdly, some prayers aren't answered because of free will. Just because we pray for someone to stop drinking doesn't mean God will remove their capacity to make their own choices about their personal consumption. God is not a bully. He doesn't force people to obey him against their will. He's a humble king, and if we don't understand that, we'll keep being confused about unanswered prayer. Could God override human decisions? Sure, but usually he honors the agency he gave us, something Blaise Pascal called the dignity of casualty. God is not a puppet master pulling every string. He's not trying to manipulate us into compliance. He's a father who invites, who loves, who listens, and that's why prayer isn't about bending to God to our will. It's about aligning our hearts with his. It's about asking that the things he's always cared about, peace, healing, forgiveness, justice,

0: beauty, that those things would take root in the real world, in our world, just as they are in heaven. Ultimately, the main reason prayers go unanswered, Peter Gregg suggests that it's because our prayers are not in line with God's will. And this brings us right back to the line we're focusing on here in the Lord's Prayer. When Jesus taught his disciples to pray, he insisted they start by aligning their will with the Father's. Your will be done on earth as it is in heaven. So when you found that section of the book, Mesa, that one kind of hit?
1: Very much so, yes.
0: Yeah, it's so interesting how we approach prayer sometimes with this, like, here's my list, God.
1: Yeah.
0: Well, you'll do this for me, right?
1: Right, yeah.
0: Yeah, and instead of praying, your will be done. And there's an old book series, a fictional book series about a pastor in a small town in North Carolina, and he always called that the prayer that never fails. Thy will be done. The prayer that never fails.
1: So good.
0: Matt Smallbones, the author. He was our guest Tuesday on The Conversation. By the way, if you like what you're hearing from these readings, I think you'll like what you hear from our conversation. It's our most recent podcast, Morning Conversation, the podcast. Open up the MyBridge app and you can listen to that this weekend. Right now, we're going to give away another book, though.
1: Let's
0: do it. The Prayer Experiment. 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I've been

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0: Good morning, MyBridge Radio. Who are we talking to?
1: This is Christian.
0: Christian, where are you calling from?
1: Overton, Nebraska.
0: Christian from Overton, Nebraska. Well, I'm telling you, our lines are lighting up today, so you good for you for getting through and being the winning caller, Christian.
1: Sweet.
0: Christian, what was it that you heard as we've been sharing about the book and hearing maybe some of Matt's interview that caught your attention, made you think you wanted to read this book?
1: Really about the whole prayer aspect. Mm-hmm. Prayer is starting to become a really big part of my life, and I want to learn more about that.
0: Mm, love that. Now, when you say prayer is starting to become a bigger part of your life, what's kind of causing that to grow and develop in you?
1: Well, just really me growing my family. I mean, I just had my baby 7 months ago, and I know that I cannot live this life without God and without Him by my side daily in prayer.
0: Yeah. Amen. Good for you for starting to get those priorities set right now. Is that your first child, your 7-month-old?
1: Yes.
0: That's congratulations.
1: Yep,
0: that's awesome. How long have you been listening to MyBridge?
1: Oh, ever since I could talk. I mean, my whole life, really.
0: Yeah, that's awesome. So you were listening to it growing up. What's kept you as an adult, as a husband, as a dad, where you can make your own choices? What's kept you listening?
1: The good word, really. Daily, I can go to MyBridge, and the music is just uplifting, and it's joyful, and it brings peace to me.

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Good morning. Thanks for joining us on MyBridge Radio. It's Friday, the 18th of September. Here are the headlines. The top-ranked Nebraska volleyball team will be back in action tonight. The Huskers will be hosting number 25 North Carolina at the Bob Devaney Sports Center. First serve is set for 7 Central on the Big Ten Network. Then tomorrow, the Husker football team will look to improve to 3-0 when they take on 3-0 North Dakota at 6:15 Central Time on the Big Ten Network. North Dakota is ranked number 6 in this week's FCS coach. Poll. Within reach of Omaha is planning for Love Our Schools Day next Saturday, the 26th. Across the Omaha area, individuals, churches, and other groups will be having the opportunity to serve various schools by doing various projects. Love Our Schools Day is an opportunity to remind schools that they are seen, supported, and surrounded by people who care. Hope and good news for today is found in Psalm 86, verse 15. But you, Lord, are a compassionate and gracious God, slow to anger, abounding in love and faithfulness. Again, that's Psalm 86, verse 15. For the capital city, a partly sunny day coming up, that high to be near 90. In Omaha, partly sunny, highs around 88. Across the Tri-Cities, partly sunny today, highs near 90. In North Platte, sunshine and 87. For the Panhandle, could see some patchy fog still, otherwise partly sunny and 82. In Valentine, some patchy fog, otherwise partly sunny, that high to be near 80. Currently at 71 in Lincoln, 73 in Omaha, 70 in the Tri-Cities. It's 66 in North Platte, 60 in the Panhandle, 65 in Valentine.

0: A little Friday morning praise to get your day started. Elevation and Graves into Gardens here on MyBridge Radio. Heath and Mesa on this Join the Conversation giveaway Friday. So Mesa, I'm telling you, I had a great conversation with Matt Smallbone on Tuesday about his new book on kind of based on the Lord's Prayer called The Prayer Experiment. So if you haven't had a chance to listen.
1: Oh, I plan on listening to it tonight. I'm taking a drive somewhere. So I'm going to put it on using the MyBridge Radio app. So.
0: I like to think of, sometimes Saturday mornings, maybe you're running some errands, getting the groceries done. I think about what my wife does on Saturday mornings. There's usually some cleaning of the bathrooms or things like that.
1: Maybe an early morning walk.
0: Yeah. Put the AirPods in and give it a listen. So open the MyBridge app, go to the podcast section. Really good conversation on this book based on the Lord's Prayer. And then the book's maybe something you want to get your hands on as well.
1: Oh, yeah. As I was going through looking at quotes mm-hmm. for this morning, I said out loud, I'm buying this book. It's so good.
0: Yeah. And one of the things that Matt talked about when we talked on Tuesday is, okay, so Jesus said, pray then this way. Okay. Mm-hmm. So that's a good idea. How about we use the Lord's Prayer as the guide? And Matt says, when we align ourselves with Jesus, that's a pretty good way to go.
2: When you actually are aligned with his teachings in the Sermon on the Mount, while it may not make sense at the front end, once you actually live it out, you realize this is actually the best way to be human. And the one who designed our lives actually turns out knows a thing or two about the best way to live. Huh.
0: Here's a bonus. If you listen to the podcast, you're going to get 25, 30 minutes of that accent.
1: It's so awesome. It's awesome. So cool.
0: Matt Smallbone, our guest, we're going to dig into the book here in just a few minutes after we hear from another Matt who has a good accent as well, Matt Redman. And we'll dig into the book and have one more chance to win it here in about 4 minutes.

0: Matt Redman and 10,000 Reasons here on this Friday on My Bridge Radio. Join the conversation, giveaway Friday. Mesa, our guest on Tuesday was Matt Smallbone. He's a pastor in Nashville, and he has written a book on prayer. I don't think that was the plan. He hasn't really authored a lot of books.
1: Right.
0: But he was struggling in his own prayer life. Mm. And he said it's always kind of been a struggle. And then he came across these words. He's in the Sermon on the Mount. And Jesus says, pray then in this way. It's like, well, what if we try that? And that's what he's been doing. And he prayed it day after day, took his congregation through it, had a sermon series on it, and then it became this book. But one of the things you were saying about the book, too, so it breaks it down like, you know, kind of each statement, you know, our Father who art in heaven. Okay, let's start there.
1: Yes.
0: Hallowed be thy. And then at the second half of the book is a 30-day devotional that kind of helped teach you to pray.
1: Yeah. And it's only just like a couple pages in the back, really. It's like the book is the majority of it, but then the back there's a 30-day devotional, quick reads. But yeah, just really awesome, like an equipping tool after you've read the book to just start applying.
0: Okay. So yeah, definitely something worth checking out. I think we have a link to it if you open the podcast to listen to it. In the podcast notes, there's even a link there.
1: Okay.
0: If you have some interest in that. Now, one of the lines in the Lord's Prayer, lead us not into temptation. Mm-hmm. And his chapter 9 is about temptation. And Matt writes, there's a difference between temptation and testing. Both involve pressure, but the purpose is different. One is destructive, the other redemptive. Temptation is designed to pull you down. Testing is designed to grow you up. Temptation entices you towards sin. Testing invites you toward maturity. So when Jesus prays, lead us not into temptation, he is not saying, Lord, never let anything hard happen to me. He's saying, Father, don't let me face a test so severe that it breaks me. Protect me from the kind of trial that will destroy me. This is a prayer of protection from the dark forces of evil. It's not a prayer to rid our lives of difficulty. Theologian and author N.T. Wright put it this way. He says, Jesus intends his followers to recognize not only the reality of evil, but the reality of his victory over it. This part of the Lord's Prayer is a humble recognition of spiritual vulnerability, that apart from God's guidance and strength, our hearts are easily pulled off course. In other words, it's like praying, Father, don't let me go where I can't handle the pressure. Or please keep me out of situations that I lack the moral strength to withstand. This isn't a fear-based prayer. It's wisdom. It's the prayer of someone who knows their limits and trusts God's leadership more than their own resilience. From the prayer experiment, Matt Smallbone, now praying, or how praying like Jesus realigns everything, our hearts, our thoughts, and our posture toward God and the world. We've got one more to give away.
1: One more, yep.
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2: I have done everything at great sacrifice to practice the way of Jesus in my life, but I've never taken his leadership in prayer seriously. 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And spoiler, it changed everything.
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0: Good morning, My Bridge Radio. Who are we talking to?
1: This is Rhonda.
0: Rhonda, where are you calling from?
1: Kennesaw.
0: Rhonda from Kennesaw. You are the fourth caller. You just won that book.
1: Oh, fantastic. I've been hearing about it all week, and it's like, oh, you know, I do quite a bit with my church group, mm-hmm. and we're trying to get started on another Bible study type thing or a study, and I thought, this would be excellent.
0: Yeah, this might be the one for sure. Everybody around here that has looked at it or heard about it is really excited about it. So, and I think we all have our places where we struggle a little bit with prayer and, you know, how to really even structure our prayers. So I think this is a great guide for that.
1: Right. I've always used the children's five finger prayer, you know, thing, or, you know, tried to teach that. And yeah, and it goes pretty good, but, you know, it's like people go,
0: Right.
1: You know, is that really for me?
0: Yeah.
1: But, you know, I just love the Lord, and I love, you know, love what you guys are doing with the Bridge Radio. And I think it's just a fantastic service that we have.

0: So very glad to have your company this Friday morning on MyBridge Radio. The final forecast for the capital city, partly sunny today, that high near 90. In Omaha, partly sunny and 88. A partly sunny day coming up in the Tri-Cities with highs up to about 90. Sunshine in North Platte, highs of 87. Some patchy fog in the Panhandle, otherwise partly sunny and 82. In Valentine, some patchy fog, then partly sunny, highs near 80.
1: 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You know, we've all been told to save for the future, to save for retirement. 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We're told to save a little every month, and when retirement comes, you will have provided for your future. But I know my flesh, and it wants everything right now. But wisdom says retirement's coming, so you better save a little and provide for your future. I'm not a financial advisor, and this isn't a financial commercial. But this illustration, it reminds me of how God provides for us. See, many times we think about God providing, and it's all about the here and now. It's about the struggle I'm facing now. It's about the pain I'm experiencing now. It's about the answer to prayer I need now. But I want to make it clear, okay? God cares about your current needs. He cares about your now. Listen to this principle from God's heart found in Matthew chapter 6. Look at the birds. They don't plant or harvest or store food in barns, for your heavenly Father feeds them. And aren't you far more valuable to him than they are? I think the Bible's clear. God provides for your now. But what I want you to consider is what God's providing for your future. This world isn't your home. This isn't where your life ends. Jesus knows this and has provided for your future. He left earth to go and prepare a place for you. Jesus provided his life on the cross so that you could be where he is. God the Father provided the resurrection so that one day you will have eternal life. God never promised to provide what you want, but he has provided what you need. This is MyBridge Radio, keeping you connected to God, our provider.

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Great are you, Lord. Hey, if you like music like that, those songs of praise and worship, songs maybe you sing in church or you'd like to sing in church, you're going to love Sundays. Our playlist on Sundays is specifically curated with praise and worship. And it's all day long, these songs just like that one. And we'll sprinkle in between the songs, you know, some clips from pastors sharing devotionals or some clips from a pastor's message. It's a day filled with praise and worship and celebrating the work of God among us. I invite you to join us on Sunday, a little Sunday praise right here on My Bridge Radio.

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1: Every morning I can worship and listen, and I hear songs about hope and God being there for me through my fear. Helps me be at peace when I'm driving.

0: I like it.
1: I really do. And I wonder how the MyBridge family's feeling about that brand new one from Torin Wells. That one is called Breathe On It. Something I'm so grateful for is our music advisory team. Those that will every other Wednesday get an email, and they'll click the button on that email, and they'll take 5 minutes or so to complete the survey, about 20 or so songs that we have sent and said, where are you on this song? Do you love it? Have you heard it too much? Would you like to hear more of it? And the data that comes in from those surveys really helps us decide, well, should we keep playing it? Should we play it more? Should we back off? Is it one that's just not working? That is what the music advisory team helps us to figure out. Helps us to figure out those songs that so often end up becoming the right song at the right time kind of songs. So we are so grateful. If you are a part of our music advisory team and you've been faithfully taking those surveys as they get sent out, thank you so much for being a part of it. And if you're thinking, well, I'd love to be a part, head over to our website. You can get signed up really easily at mybridgeradio.net.

That is Chris Tomlin on MyBridge Radio with Sing, Sing, Sing. Glad you're spending some time with us this Friday morning. Right now, here's Jordan St. Cyr.

It is the new one from Brandon Lake here on My Bridge Radio. It's called How Good God Is. Thanks for your company. Mesa will be joining you in just a few moments. Have a fabulous Friday.

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Well, we're kicking off our time together with Danny Gokey's Jesus Over Everything. Well, I'm sending a big good morning your way here on this Friday. And I don't know what your week has looked like, but I'm just so thankful that you're here and that we get to be spending some time worshiping together with songs from Ann Wilson, like My Jesus. There's been Rector's Praying For Me, and right now is Mercy Me to Not Worship You. I'm

0: God is always at work among us.
1: Recently, the Todd Becker Foundation, a Kearney-based ministry that faithfully presents the gospel to high school students across the Midwest, was reflecting on an assembly they held in Lincoln. A 10-year-old girl came to the assembly and was brought to tears, deeply moved by the music, the testimonies, and the stories of Jesus changing lives. As the final song began and students responded to the gospel message by going to the front, this fifth grade girl stayed in her seat, feeling as though she had done too many bad things for God to forgive her. Eventually, she made her way forward, where a Todd Becker team member shared the truth that Christ came to forgive all who humbly admit their need for a Savior. This 10-year-old girl understood the depth of her sin, but the power of the gospel opened her eyes to new life in Christ. She responded with an expression of saving faith, beginning her prayer by saying, "Jesus, thank you. I give you control of my life." God is on the move through the Todd Becker Foundation as they faithfully present the gospel to high school students across the Midwest, influencing students for Christ. God is doing something
0: right now. 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

I love that one from Ben Rector. It's called Praying For Me. And maybe you're tuning in this morning from Mitchell or Hampton or Ralston. Well, thanks for listening to MyBridge Radio, where we are bringing Nebraska together.

0: And God will generously provide all you need. 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

Matt Redman with his song Unbroken Praise. And you know, here at My Bridge, we have a saying when people go on a mission trip, and we say Nebraska to the ends of the earth. But you know, there's a ministry here in this state that actually doesn't go to other nations to share Jesus. They actually welcome and befriend the nations that come to Nebraska, the nations that come right to their doorstep. And this ministry is called Global Friends, which is a community organization existing to meet the needs of the physical, emotional, social, and spiritual needs of international students who come to Nebraska for college. And they do that in really sweet ways through like fun seasonal activities and get-togethers like the fall harvest party they do or a Super Bowl party, but also just fun activities like karaoke nights as well. And the desire of Global Friends is to make noise for Jesus through building relationships with those international students. And it's in those connections an opportunity may arise to share the truth and hope of Jesus Christ.

That's Maverick City Music with one of my favorite songs called Lift Me Up. And I feel like you could listen to this song any time of day and it would do just that, lift you up. And we got a song coming your way where we'll be able to lift up the name of Jesus with Chris Tomlin in his newer song, Doesn't He? And stick around because that is coming up right after this here on MyBridge Radio. Sometimes.

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1: I drive 100 miles a day for work right now, and it's the spiritual uplifting, it's the motivation, it's the other stories of the other believers called.

Chris Tomlin's new song here on My Bridge Radio with Doesn't He. And, you know, this is my first year serving with my church's youth group. And I mean, it's amazing how even through my role as I'm supposed to be coming alongside the high school girls in my small group grow in their walk with the Lord, it's amazing how in doing so, I'm growing so much in my own walk with the Lord, specifically for me in understanding that even though my responsibility is to teach the gospel to my high school girls and to share the love of Jesus with them, it is not my job or my responsibility to change their hearts. That is ever only a role for the Holy Spirit. And let me tell you, fully understanding this has taken so much pressure off of myself when it comes to sharing about Jesus, because I know that if I'm walking in step with the Spirit, if I'm following His lead and having open hands to how He wants me to serve my girls, I mean, He's going to do something through me and my other co-leaders that we could never do ourselves.

0: On the night you fall in all the pieces, you can bring your lonely heart to Jesus. What if I told you that I believe it?
1: It's for King and Country with their song there called What If I Told You. Well, hey, it's Mesa here. And, you know, I am looking at the lineup of songs that is coming your way this hour. And, man, I cannot help but smile because we got some good ones. We have Jesus Is Coming Back from Jordan Feliz, Brandon Lake's Gratitude. And there's a new one and a personal favorite of mine from Ren Collective called Evergreen, playing later in the hour. And it's all right here on MyBridge Radio.

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And I know that life can get super busy traveling to kids' events on the evenings or maybe weekends, but you can still take praise and worship with you wherever you're headed when you download the MyBridge Radio app, playing praise right there in your pocket.

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Meredith Andrews with Draw Me Near here on MyBridge Radio. And have you ever felt like the Lord was asking you to step into something and your immediate response was, but Lord, I'm just not ready? Well, I have my hand in the air. I'm waving it side to side because that has been me in this new season of life. See, I mentioned not too long ago, I decided to serve at my church's youth group this year. And while I'm super excited about it, I mean, it's crazy nerve-wracking to step back into a high school reality that I myself would rather not have to go through again. I mean, I kind of felt like Moses when he's at the burning bush with God and God tells him that he's going to lead an entire nation into the promised land. And Moses asks God to send someone else. But the Lord reminds Moses that it is through the Lord working in him, he's going to be able to accomplish everything. And I know that Moses leading an entire nation out of slavery doesn't really compare to me helping serve at my church's youth group every Wednesday night. But something I feel like Moses and I both had in common was we wanted the Lord to send someone else in our place because we didn't feel ready. But the Lord is showing me that maybe feeling unready is exactly where he wants me, because then that leaves me completely dependent on him. Yeah.

evergreen. Well, it's a fun one and a new one and a personal favorite of mine from Ren Collective called Evergreen here on My Bridge Radio. And speaking of newer music, we got another new song coming your way from a favorite artist of mine, Seth Schleter, with his song called All In. And that is playing here in about 6 minutes. I've

It's Seth Schleter with his new one here on MyBridge Radio with All In. And, you know, it's getting to be that time of year where you're traveling all around the state, maybe for kids' sporting events, one-act competitions, or maybe just an exciting concert or event happening. You know, lots of Husker volleyball and football are going on. 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I definitely have been there, but you know, I have found a pretty simple solution, and that involves me going to the MyBridge Radio website, mybridgeradio.net, and just printing out the coverage map they have offered. 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But you know, now I am just able to take that map with me wherever I go on the road. I can pull it out, see which frequency I need, and tune right back in to MyBridge.

0: A Kearney couple is thankful for their son, Michael, and they are celebrating his birthday. Joshua 1 verse 9 says, "Have I not commanded you? Be strong and courageous. Do not be frightened and do not be dismayed, for the Lord your God is with you wherever you go."
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2: I have done everything at great sacrifice to practice the way of Jesus in my life, but I've never taken his leadership in prayer seriously. 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And spoiler, it changed everything.
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Well, we're opening this new hour with Red Rocks Worship. The Lord is with me. And, you know, we're getting into that lunch hour time. And I mean, I don't know about you, but after a full and busy week, sometimes those lunch breaks on a Friday, I just need to be with me and my bridge with no other conversation than the truth flowing from the lyrics of the songs playing, flooding my mind, my body, and my soul, just getting me ready to

0: God is always at work among us.
1: Activate Global equips believers who live very near unreached people groups with tools and training to sustain their livelihoods through a business and leverage that business as a platform to share their faith. Through a goat farming business, a couple in North Africa provide for their family and respond to opportunities to share their faith. One day, traveling to purchase more goats for their kingdom business, they met a woman who had been sick for a very long time and offered to pray for her. Nervous, the woman declined their offer. But that night, she told her husband about her encounter with the Jesus followers. Because she had been sick for so long, her husband went searching for the couple, wanting them to pray for his wife. When he found them, they prayed. And over time, she was healed. Both the husband and his wife placed their faith in Jesus and even started a Bible study in their home. What began as a trip to purchase goats became an unexpected gospel opportunity. Where there are people unreached, in a place so hard to reach, few have been reached, and very few are trying. God is on the move through Activate Global, which is equipping workers to share the gospel through kingdom businesses. God is doing something
0: right now. 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

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And some encouragement coming your way today from Philippians 4:19 says, "And my God will meet all your needs according to the riches of his glory in Christ Jesus." 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

just come. Well, something big is coming to Lincoln here in the month of November. Something I cannot wait to tell you about. That last song was from Passion called Jesus So Come. And coming to Lincoln November 20th is not one, not two, but three different artists all for one night. Do you have any thoughts on who these artists could be? Well, it's going to be Toby Mac, Chris Tomlin, and Third Day, all for one night of nothing but praise and worship. And you know, the concert itself will be on a Friday night. And you know what's happening on Saturday? A home Nebraska football game versus Ohio State. So what a weekend that could be, with going to an awesome concert Friday to a potential awesome football game Saturday. And if you're interested in learning a little bit more about this concert, I encourage you to go to mybridgeradio.net for more details. And you know, who knows, maybe Toby Mac will be playing this song at the concert. I could

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coming to Omaha this fall, the Stars Tour with Ann Wilson. 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

0: It's that brand new one from Pat Barrett called Praise the Lord Forever, right here on MyBridge Radio. And I want to encourage you to stick around because we have another brand new song coming your way from Matthew West called Back to Jesus. And it's a song that's not only a reminder to me that there's no such thing as too far gone in Jesus's book, but every time I listen to it, I just get this picture in my head of Jesus, and his arms are just wide open, ready and excited to embrace me. And that new song, it'll be coming up here right after this.
1: I've

0: helping keep you connected to God.
1: I've been blessed by the messages that you guys give. It's really encouraging to just get out in your car and turn on the radio and get hit with that. You know, trust in the Lord. He's the boss. He'll take care of it.

Back to Jesus from Matthew West here on My Bridge Radio. And just last weekend, I started my second year of Royal Family Kids mentorship. And so what this looks like is we have camp 1 week in the summer, but the rest of the time leading up to the next camp, I meet with my camper once a month to continue building that relationship with them. So the camp I serve with happens at the end of May, and mentorship doesn't start until September. So we have about 3 to 4 months of waiting time until we see each other again. And I mean, what a reunion it was last Saturday. Both of us seeing each other and my camper just yelling my name and not just running, but sprinting up to me, giving me the biggest hug. And man, the joy and the love that I had in that moment for my camper was, I mean, I can't really put it into words. You can't really express it. And if my love for my sweet camper is that great, how much more love does God have for all of us?

0: A Kearney couple is thankful for their son Michael, and they are celebrating his birthday. Joshua 1 verse 9 says, "Have I not commanded you? Be strong and courageous. Do not be frightened and do not be dismayed, for the Lord your God is with you wherever you go."
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1: It's amazing from Elevation Worship and Josiah Queen here on MyBridge Radio. And it's Mesa here. You know what's amazing is the fact that the Lord never wanted us to do life alone. And his desire for us is to have some sort of community, to be able to speak life into our souls, challenge us to grow in life, but also to come alongside us through prayer in any season of life. And that is just what I so love about the MyBridge Radio listening community we have, is because through our prayer wall on our website at mybridgeradio.net, we're able to come alongside the prayer requests put out to us. And, you know, we delight in praying for you. And I'm looking at the prayer wall right now. I have it pulled up and I'm seeing a request to pray for the restoration of a marriage, and another request here for healing and support through a stage 4 cancer diagnosis. And so I just want to say, I see you. And praying for those requests specifically. And if you are seeking prayer for anything, would you allow the MyBridge community to come alongside you? I could.

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You know, we've all been told to save for the future, to save for retirement. There's even special accounts designed for retirement savings like IRAs and 401ks. We're told to save a little every month, and when retirement comes, you will have provided for your future. But I know my flesh, and it wants everything right now. But wisdom says retirement's coming, so you better save a little and provide for your future. I'm not a financial advisor, and this isn't a financial commercial. I mean, but this illustration, it reminds me of how God provides for us. See, many times we think about God providing, and it's all about the here and now. It's about the struggle I'm facing now. It's about the pain I'm experiencing now. It's about the answer to prayer I need now. But I want to make it clear, okay? God cares about your current needs. He cares about your now. Listen to this principle from God's heart found in Matthew chapter 6. Look at the birds. They don't plant or harvest or store food in barns, for your heavenly Father feeds them. And aren't you far more valuable to him than they are? I think the Bible's clear. God provides for your now. But what I want you to consider is what God's providing for your future. This world isn't your home. This isn't where your life ends. Jesus knows this and has provided for your future. He left earth to go and prepare a place for you. Jesus provided his life on the cross so that you could be where he is. God the Father provided the resurrection so that one day you will have eternal life. God never promised to provide what you want, but he has provided what you need. This is MyBridge Radio, keeping you connected to God, our provider.

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1: It's one Sonic Society reminding us of how great God's faithfulness is. 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

You're listening to MyBridge Radio, and that was Laura's story with Mighty to Save. And I'm not going to lie, I think I was having the Monday of all Mondays this past week. It was a day I felt like I tried and tried to fight for joy, but hour after hour, something came up. And the tip of the iceberg really was that evening when my dinner baked over my pan, falling to the bottom of the oven, and not only completely getting burnt, but causing the house to smell burnt as well.

And I mean, at that point, I was just ready to go to bed and wake up to start a brand new day. And so once, you know, the oven got cleaned out, I did do just that. I decided to just head to bed and start over when Tuesday came. And when I woke up the next morning, the first thing that came into my head was lyrics to a song called Brand New. And the specific lyrics I was singing out loud as soon as my alarm went off were, "You give me a new breath in my lungs. You got me singing a brand new song. From night into day, I've been changed, acting brand new." And it felt like such a God wink from the Lord that, you know, no matter how yesterday went with him, I get to wake up to a brand new day with brand new mercies.

You know, I'm really enjoying that new one from David Leonard called Well Done here on MyBridge Radio. And there is just something about the lyrics of that song to the beat of the music. It just gets a smile on my face. And here soon we got another song that is sure to keep that smile on my face as we worship with Torrin Wells and his song Breathe On It, coming up right after this from Jeremy Camp. I've been thinking

0: 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Keep on seeking, and you will find. Keep on knocking, and the door will be open to you.
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That's Torn Wells with his new song there with Breathe On It. And time flies when you are having fun. And it is already that time where Mark will be coming in and hanging out with you for the rest of this Friday. But before we switch seats, I wanted to give you a little preview of what's coming your way here soon in the next few hours. Songs like Good from Matthew West will be playing. There's a new one from Brandon Lake called How Good God Is. And then there's that fun one from Peter Burton called Where Would I Be? All right here on MyBridge Radio.

0: A Kearney couple is thankful for their son Michael, and they are celebrating his birthday. Joshua 1 verse 9 says, "Have I not commanded you? Be strong and courageous. Do not be frightened and do not be dismayed, for the Lord your God is with you wherever you go."
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It's Patrick Mayberry and anybody else on MyBridge Radio. Matt Maher got this hour started just a few minutes after 2. Hello, friends. Hello, weekend. We can see you. You're coming. But we've got a Friday afternoon to savor and share first. My name's Mark, part of the team here at MyBridge, and I'm grateful that I'm the one who gets to share a few songs now together. In fact, if you could stick around a couple of minutes, we've got some Josiah Queen waiting for us, John Reddick, that new group, Poets and Prophets, with that new worship song, Make Room. And right now it's Matthew West.

0: God is always at work among us.
1: Recently, the Todd Becker Foundation, a Kearney-based ministry that faithfully presents the gospel to high school students across the Midwest, was reflecting on an assembly they held in Lincoln. A 10-year-old girl came to the assembly and was brought to tears, deeply moved by the music, the testimonies, and the stories of Jesus changing lives. As the final song began and students responded to the gospel message by going to the front, this fifth grade girl stayed in her seat, feeling as though she had done too many bad things for God to forgive her. Eventually, she made her way forward, where a Todd Becker team member shared the truth that Christ came to forgive all who humbly admit their need for a Savior. This 10-year-old girl understood the depth of her sin, but the power of the gospel opened her eyes to new life in Christ. She responded with an expression of saving faith, beginning her prayer by saying, "Jesus, thank you. I give you control of my life." God is on the move through the Todd Becker Foundation as they faithfully present the gospel to high school students across the Midwest, influencing students for Christ.
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It's called Make Room.

MyBridge Radio, that's Brandon Heath, and behold our God. I'm doing a little bit of that, just taking a look. God, where have I seen you this week? Fridays, I have a little ritual, a little rhythm called Friday Five. Take 5 minutes or less to think about five things that I'm thankful to God for this week. One of them I shared here on the radio on MyBridge yesterday. It was that story. It was aired on 60 Minutes, the TV show and online thing that featured the story of Bravo, one of the two pilots who was shot down in enemy territory. If you go watch the story, you can't help. And by the way, he's going to make sure you know who ultimately rescued him. The way God intervened in a situation that should have never turned out the way that it did. And it was one of those, how could you not moments for me this week? How could

the new one from Mercy Me with Wake Up Sleeper here on My Bridge Radio. We've got more new music waiting for us. The new Brandon Legg song is coming up. First, it's Jordan St. Cyr, and this is Rescue on My Bridge.

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0: A Kearney couple is thankful for their son, Michael, and they are celebrating his birthday. Joshua 1 verse 9 says, "Have I not commanded you? Be strong and courageous. Do not be frightened and do not be dismayed, for the Lord your God is with you wherever you go."
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MyBridge Radio. Yeah, Danny, we agree. It's Jesus over everything. That's Danny Gokey's new one on MyBridge Radio. And if you haven't caught it yet, here at MyBridge, we're really simply all about lifting up one name. The only one that matters. Like Danny said, right? Jesus over everything. Or as CeCe says, he's worthy of all of it.

Maybe you saw the sign on the road and decided, I'm going to try this thing. We're so glad you did. Trading a little road rage for some road praise. Welcome to the MyBridge family. We're glad you're here. This is Peter Burton.

MyBridge Radio, that's passion with Follow You Anywhere. One of my Friday fives from this week. Five things I'm thankful to God for. It's a guy named Tom. I met Tom years ago when we began to work together in Omaha. He's been a mentor in my life for a long time, and just recently, he was a guest on a podcast sharing the story of how God linked him up with a man who was facing a 60-year life sentence for a tragic and horrific crime. And Tom just decided, I'm going to pour into a relationship with this guy. And God did some amazing things. 50 trips he made to Tecumseh to spend time with this man. And as I listened to the podcast, I thought, this is what Hebrews 12 is talking about when it says we visit the prisoner. We step into their stories. And here's the beautiful part of it. God did a transformation story through Tom and those who poured into this man. And because of the hope, those prison walls didn't keep him captive eternally. And heaven changed everything.

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1: That's Josiah Queen with Make Heaven Crowded. It's the new one from him here on My Bridge Radio. Mark hanging out here. It's Friday. I'm working on my Friday Five, things I'm thankful to God for. Would love for you to join in. Come up with your own list as you count some blessings. It's like

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1: Look at the ravens. 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

That's Chris Tomlin with Doesn't He Deserve It All? It's new music from Chris here on My Bridge Radio. Of course, Chris is coming in concert with Toby Mac and Third Day. Those guys have been singing songs and sharing their hearts for a long time. And can you imagine what's going to happen when they're all together in Pinnacle Bank Arena? It's coming up in November. 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

A Kearney couple is thankful for their son, Michael, and they are celebrating his birthday. Joshua 1 verse 9 says, "Have I not commanded you? Be strong and courageous. Do not be frightened and do not be dismayed, for the Lord your God is with you wherever you go."

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0: On the night you're falling all to pieces, you can bring your lonely heart to Jesus. What if I told you that I believe it?
1: It's Joel and Luke and For King and Country. And what if I told you? It's new music from them on My Bridge Radio Passion. Got this hour started Friday afternoon. If you just headed out, we got you some songs to help push the reset button on our heart. After all the distractions of the day, to lock in and focus together on Him. Here's Phil Wickham to help us out. And I believe.

0: work among us.
1: Activate Global equips believers who live very near unreached people groups with tools and training to sustain their livelihoods through a business and leverage that business as a platform to share their faith. Through a goat farming business, a couple in North Africa provide for their family and respond to opportunities to share their faith. One day, traveling to purchase more goats for their kingdom business, they met a woman who had been sick for a very long time and offered to pray for her. Nervous, the woman declined their offer. But that night, she told her husband about her encounter with the Jesus followers. Because she had been sick for so long, her husband went searching for the couple, wanting them to pray for his wife. When he found them, they prayed. And over time, she was healed. Both the husband and his wife placed their faith in Jesus and even started a Bible study in their home. What began as a trip to purchase goats became an unexpected gospel opportunity. Where there are people unreached, in a place so hard to reach, few have been reached, and very few are trying. God is on the move through Activate Global, which is equipping workers to share the gospel through kingdom businesses. God is doing
0: something right now. 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

places like Scott's Bluff and Edgar and Tecumseh, too. We're bringing Nebraska together. This is My Bridge Radio. And the new one from John Reddick, it's called Holding

That's Matt Redman. You never let go. And if you've lived some life with Jesus for a while, you know how true that is. Even when we're feeling like we're trying to pull away, his grip is strong. He's steadfast. He doesn't forsake us. I've been thinking about some of the prayer wall messages. I was mentioning it earlier. We have a place on our website where you can share a prayer need at mybridgeradio.net. And on the prayer wall, somebody posted this. Would you pray for, and they mentioned somebody's marriage, just praying that God would breathe a breath of fresh air into their marriage. And I love that thought. That's true for really all relationships, right? If we're not careful, they can become easily taken for granted, too routine. God, would you breathe fresh air into our relationship with you, with a spouse, with our kids, with coworkers? We would see it with fresh eyes.

This time of year, the pace gets fast. Life fills with school schedules, pickups, drop-offs, new commitments. 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Coming to Omaha this fall, the Stars Tour with Ann Wilson. 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

All right, a little praise party on the drive on a Friday afternoon. Yeah, I'll take that too. It's Elevation Rhythm and Thank God I'm Free on My Bridge Radio. Got another praise jam to sing along to, the brand new one from Seth Schleter. It is coming up. And right now, it's the crew from Mercy Me, and it's Always Only Jesus. This is My Bridge Radio. There's

0: helping keep you connected to God.
1: I struggle with my relationship with God, but even when I pull away, He always pulls me back in. You guys have always been a blessing to me, and I thank God for you guys because you guys do get me through my

It's Zep Schleter with All In on My Bridge Radio. All right, can we have some real talk? If you're one of those who's been in that place of, I'm not so sure about this relationship with God thing, this following Jesus, there's just some parts of this that I don't understand. I heard something this week that I thought was really powerful. It was a relationship expert who was talking about, you can either choose to say, I'm going to only pursue the relationships where I fully understand the person, or you can choose to say, I'm going to pursue relationships with arms open that say, I might not understand all of you, but I'm going to welcome you. And that can transform marriages. It could transform relationship with our kids. And I thought to myself, God, it can transform our relationship with you. There's no way for us to fully understand you. You are beyond what we can fathom. But we can choose to welcome you, all of you, even the parts we don't understand.

0: A Kearney couple is thankful for their son, Michael, and they are celebrating his birthday. Joshua 1 verse 9 says, "Have I not commanded you? Be strong and courageous. Do not be frightened and do not be dismayed, for the Lord your God is with you wherever you go."
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That's Red Rocks Worship, and the Lord is with me on My Bridge Radio. Man, that I get to experience that this week. Hey, it's Mark. I've been working on my Friday Five list, and the first one on the list was so easy to write down because it blew me away. The way God really can show up with peace that we couldn't even imagine. So earlier this week, I had a medical procedure where for the first time in my life, 51 years, I experienced anesthesia, you know, the IV, the whole thing. And full disclosure, I was really nervous about it. It was the day on my calendar I was not looking forward to for a while. Medical stuff, it just gets me all riled up. I can go in for just a regular checkup and my blood pressure spikes. And you know what happened when I was laying on that little roll-away bed thing, whatever it's called, all hooked up to the machines, and I could see my blood pressure. It was so much lower than I'd ever experienced in anything medical before. And I only have one simple explanation. Jesus wasn't messing around when he said, "My peace I give to you." And I asked for help, and he showed up. He'll do it for you too.

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You know, we've all been told to save for the future, to save for retirement. There's even special accounts designed for retirement savings like IRAs and 401ks. We're told to save a little every month, and when retirement comes, you will have provided for your future. But I know my flesh, and it wants everything right now. But wisdom says retirement's coming, so you better save a little and provide for your future. I'm not a financial advisor, and this isn't a financial commercial. I mean, but this illustration, it reminds me of how God provides for us. See, many times we think about God providing, and it's all about the here and now. It's about the struggle I'm facing now. It's about the pain I'm experiencing now. It's about the answer to prayer I need now. But I want to make it clear, okay? God cares about your current needs. He cares about your now. Listen to this principle from God's heart found in Matthew chapter 6. Look at the birds. They don't plant or harvest or store food in barns, for your heavenly Father feeds them. And aren't you far more valuable to him than they are? I think the Bible's clear. God provides for your now. But what I want you to consider is what God's providing for your future. This world isn't your home. This isn't where your life ends. Jesus knows this and has provided for your future. He left earth to go and prepare a place for you. Jesus provided his life on the cross so that you could be where he is. God the Father provided the resurrection so that one day you will have eternal life. God never promised to provide what you want, but he has provided what you need. 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

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Here's Leanna Crawford with Thank

That's Andrew Rip in Jericho here on MyBridge Radio. So years ago, there was a guy in my life who had a little catchphrase, and I loved it. He would always say this: let's make prayer a priority and worship the highlight of our weekend. And I loved it because I'll tell you this, I don't always think of that as the highlight of the weekend. It's what I want it to be. But I can get distracted by a football game or even a date night with my wife or whatever it might be. Not bad things, even good gifts, but not the best thing. Worshiping God. Now, hopefully it will happen gathered together with others this weekend. I hope you can taste and experience it. And let's make worship the highlight of our weekend. And if you want a little soundtrack for your highlight, we got you on Sunday, a special curated playlist all day long, Sunday worship here on MyBridge Radio.

It's Forrest Frank on My Bridge Radio, and okay, got time for just a few more songs before I got to get out of here. If you could stick around for a little while, too, let's share that new Matthew West song together. It's coming up after Ryan Stevenson.

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It's Matthew West and Back to Jesus. It's his new one here on MyBridge Radio, where it's time for me to slide out of here and let Gordon hang out next hour. He's got some highlights from the morning conversation. He's got some music to share from Toby Mac and Elevation Rhythm and Josiah Queen and Matt Redman and Jeremy Camp. Yeah, lots of good stuff coming up. So stick around for a little while if you can, and have a wonderful, worshipful, restful weekend. I'll see you next week.

0: A Kearney couple is thankful for their son, Michael, and they are celebrating his birthday. Joshua 1 verse 9 says, "Have I not commanded you? Be strong and courageous. Do not be frightened and do not be dismayed, for the Lord your God is with you wherever you go."
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What a great way to start off our Friday evening by thinking about God's amazing grace. That's Elevation Rhythm and Josiah Queen here on MyBridge Radio with Amazing. And right in front of them as our Friday evening got going, it was Toby Mack and Help Is On The Way. Glad that you are along with us this Friday here on MyBridge Radio. Welcome to the final weekend of summer. Fall arrives this coming Tuesday, so we are in the final weekend of summer. Actually felt like summer in quite a few locations around the state today, but that should be changing as we go through the weekend. Some cooler temperatures coming along. Hey, prayer was the focus of the morning conversation back on Tuesday here on MyBridge Radio. Pastor and author Matt Smallbone joined Heath, and they were talking about how the Lord's Prayer gives us a pattern that can really impact the way that we live. Now, Matt Smallbone also has a book which is called The Prayer Experiment, How Praying Like Jesus Realigns Everything. Well, on Join the Conversation giveaway Friday this morning, Heath and Mesa gave away some copies of that book, and they took time to share from the book as well, and some of what they shared coming along in just about 20 minutes right here on MyBridge Radio. Right now, it's Matt Redman and 10,000 Reasons.

0: God is always at work among us.
1: Recently, the Todd Becker Foundation, a Kearney-based ministry that faithfully presents the gospel to high school students across the Midwest, was reflecting on an assembly they held in Lincoln. A 10-year-old girl came to the assembly and was brought to tears, deeply moved by the music, the testimonies, and the stories of Jesus changing lives. As the final song began and students responded to the gospel message by going to the front, this fifth grade girl stayed in her seat, feeling as though she had done too many bad things for God to forgive her. Eventually, she made her way forward, where a Todd Becker team member shared the truth that Christ came to forgive all who humbly admit their need for a Savior. This 10-year-old girl understood the depth of her sin, but the power of the gospel opened her eyes to new life in Christ. She responded with an expression of saving faith, beginning her prayer by saying, "Jesus, thank you. I give you control of my life." God is on the move through the Todd Becker Foundation as they faithfully present the gospel to high school students across the Midwest, influencing students for Christ. God is doing something
0: right now. 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

That is North Point Worship on MyBridge Radio. Oh, what a miracle. It's always a good thing to open up God's Word. And this is from Matthew chapter 6, verses 31 through 33. So don't worry about these things, saying, what will we eat? What will we drink? What will we wear? These things dominate the thoughts of unbelievers, but your heavenly Father already knows all your needs. Seek the kingdom of God above all else and live righteously, and He will give you everything you need. Thanks so much for joining us here on MyBridge Radio, where we are helping to keep you connected to God, who is our provider. And right now, back into music, it's Poets and Prophets, and Make Room.

0: Just heard from Hillsong United, and that's the power. Well, Pastor Matt Smallbone joined us on the morning conversation back on Tuesday on MyBridge Radio. He was sharing with us about how the Lord's Prayer gives us a pattern that can really impact the way that we live. He was also sharing about his new book called The Prayer Experiment, how praying like Jesus realigns everything. And on Join the Conversation giveaway Friday this morning, Heath and Mesa gave away some copies of that book, and we'll be hearing from one of our winners a little bit later on this hour on MyBridge Radio. They also took time to share from that book and to introduce us a little bit to Matt Smallbone.
1: Yeah, he's a pastor in Nashville and struggling in his own prayer life, and that's how the prayer experiment came about. And it's really about praying the way Jesus taught us, praying the format of the Lord's Prayer. And from the very first chapter of the book, Matt writes, before Jesus teaches his disciples how to pray, he starts by telling them how not to pray. Bold move. According to Jesus, the first mistake in prayer is praying like a hypocrite. And the word hypocrite originally referred to Greek actors who wore masks to play different roles. Jesus is criticizing religious leaders who did outwardly good things, religious things on the outside, but those actions hid the brokenness within them. Their problem wasn't about praying the wrong words, it was about praying with the wrong heart. They're doing the right thing with the wrong motive. They weren't really talking to God, they were talking at God, all while knowing an audience was listening in. And Jesus essentially says, yeah, that's not it. Real righteousness is about the heart, not performance. So Jesus begins his teaching on prayer with this caution. Don't pray to impress people. Don't pray for applause. Don't pray to be seen. Then he says, when you pray, go into your room, close the door, and pray to your Father who is unseen. That's Matthew 6:6. The point isn't architectural. Jesus himself prayed publicly. Close the door is about creating space to be alone with the Father. No audience, no distractions, no pressure to impress. A space where we can be vulnerable and we can pray honest prayers.

0: on the floor. Lord, you can have all the glory. Take the glory, it's yours.
1: His name is Bodhi, and that song is called Go For Broke, right here on MyBridge Radio. Hey, for a few weeks now, we've been playing some music on MyBridge Radio from Tarin Wells called Breathe On It. Well, this week on MyBridge, we took the opportunity to get to know that song a little bit better. And so that song from Tarin Wells, Breathe On It, is coming along in just about 3 minutes here on MyBridge Radio. And to take us up to that time, here's Sanctus Real.

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0: It is Tarn Wells on MyBridge Radio. Breathe on it. Thanks for spending some time with us as the weekend is getting underway. Back on Tuesday, pastor and author Matt Smallbone joined us on the morning conversation, sharing about how the Lord's Prayer gives us a really good pattern that can impact the way that we live. He also has a book which is called The Prayer Experiment, How Praying Like Jesus Realigns Everything. And on Join the Conversation giveaway Friday this morning, Heath and Mesa took some time to give away some copies of that book.
1: Good morning, MyBridge Radio. Who are we talking to?
2: This is Christian.
1: Christian, where are you calling from?
2: Overton, Nebraska.
1: Christian from Overton, Nebraska. Well, I'm telling you, our lines are lighting up today, so you good for you for getting through and being the winning caller, Christian.
2: Sweet.
1: Christian, what was it that you heard as we've been sharing about the book and hearing maybe some of Matt's interview that caught your attention and made you think you wanted to read this book?
2: Really about the whole prayer aspect. Mm-hmm. Prayer is starting to become a really big part of my life, and I want to learn more about that.
1: Mm, love that. Now, when you say prayer is starting to become a bigger part of your life, what's kind of causing that to grow and develop in you?
2: Well, just really me growing my family. I mean, I just had my baby 7 months ago, mm-hmm. and I know that I cannot live this life without God and without Him by my side daily in prayer.
1: Yeah. Amen. Good for you for starting to get those priorities set right now. Is that your first child, your 7-month-old?
2: Yes.
1: That's congratulations. Yep. Yep. That's awesome. How long have you been listening to MyBridge?
2: Oh, ever since I could talk. I mean, my whole life, really.
1: Yeah, that's awesome. So yeah. You were listening to it growing up. What's kept you as an adult, as a husband, as a dad, where you can make your own choices? What's kept you listening?
2: The good word, really. Daily, I can go to MyBridge, and the music is just uplifting, and it's joyful, and it brings peace to me.

0: A Kearney couple is thankful for their son, Michael, and they are celebrating his birthday. Joshua 1 verse 9 says, "Have I not commanded you? Be strong and courageous. Do not be frightened and do not be dismayed, for the Lord your God is with you wherever you go."
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